0: Welcome back to the show. Get ready because
1: there's lava fun, there's lava fun, there's lava fun to come
2: on Fun with
3: Am and Davo
4: and Aaron.
2: Okay, it's time for more fun with Am and Davo and Aaron.
5: Yeah, let's laugh.
2: And now it's midweek. What, Aaron?
5: Joke of the day.
2: That's right. So let's find out here what Aaron's got for a joke here halfway through the week. It probably is a good one. Is it better than yesterday? We'll find out.
5: All right, here we go. A blonde woman is pulled over for speeding by a blonde police officer.
2: Okay.
5: The officer asks the woman for her driver's license.
2: Mm-hmm.
5: She starts digging in her handbag, but can't seem to find it.
2: Okay.
5: It should be a little rectangular with your face on it. The officer finally says,

0: you never said you were a police officer, too. On you go. Oh, have a nice day.
1: Oh, dear.
0: Okay. All blondes have all the fun, and they get away with murder.
1: Oh, dear.
2: Is that what that case ended up being?
1: Yeah.
2: Murder. Okay, no, I could dig that one for a midweek joke. I'm okay with that. Yeah, I had a little chuckle on that one.
0: No refunds.
2: We're going to find out if tomorrow, as it nears the end of the week, Thursday and Friday coming up here, if these jokes get even better.
0: Oh, yeah. The pressure is building.
2: Even better. We're going to find out, of course, if you join us for tomorrow's show as well. But if you hang around here now, we're going to do some more random funny things. We've got that coming up because we want to talk about less popular inspirational messages right here on Fun with Am and Dave O'Aaron.
0: Come on back.
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6: Em and Davo
7: and Aaron.
8: Okay, we are back and we're ready to go. This is Fun with Em and Davo and Aaron.
7: Let's make some noise.
8: And we are going to now do some random funny things that we love to talk about, which include less popular inspirational messages.
7: Mm. Oh, this could be fun.
6: Yeah.
8: There is no I in teamwork, but there is in management kiss up.
7: Oh, there's an I in that.
8: Yeah, kiss my butt.
6: Oh, okay. Golly.
8: Amanda.
6: Where's the bleeper?
8: Amanda, you have another one? What do you have?
6: If you do a good job and work hard, yeah, you may someday get a gig with a better company.
8: Oh, that's right.
6: Yeah.
8: Okay, another less popular inspirational message, Aaron.
7: All right. Doing it right the first time gets the job done.
6: Yeah.
7: Doing it wrong 14 times gives you job security.
6: Oh, really?
7: I'm just saying, it's a good idea.
8: Is that why you make so many mistakes all the time?
7: Absolutely, man. You think this is all just for fun?
8: Oh, yeah. How about this one here? Another less popular inspirational message. If you think we're a bad company, you should see the competition.
6: Look it up.
7: Their jokes are horrible.
8: Okay, how about Amanda? Have you got another less popular inspirational message?
6: 12 days without a human rights violation.
8: Awesome. Okay, and then how about this one, Aaron?
7: If at first you don't succeed, try management.
6: Sure.
8: Yeah, try management.
6: Just skip right over.
8: Yeah. That was my whole game plan throughout my entire life.
7: Mm. Oh, yeah?
8: Yeah, they always said, if you're not a great player, become a coach.
6: Right.
8: How about this one here? Plagiarism saves time.
6: Ah,
8: sure does.
6: Sure.
8: How about another less popular inspirational message, Amanda?
6: Teamwork means never having to take all the blame for yourself.
7: Yep,
6: and that's
7: true.
6: Right. He did it too. He was there.
8: Okay, another less popular inspirational message, Aaron.
7: The beatings will continue until morale improves.
6: Oh, geez.
7: Let's get it up.
8: I love that. I love that. That's good. Okay, and then we've got our final less inspirational message here. This one's pretty popular. We put the K in quality.
6: Wow.
8: Yeah.
6: Yeah.
8: Yeah. How good it is. That's how quality it is. Okay, guys, we are going to have Amanda take over in the next segment, so you're not going to want to go anywhere. You're just going to sit where you are, okay? Don't move. And if you're late for work, just blame it on us, okay? We're going to have Amanda take over and give us a little bit of stuff that she just wants to talk about because it's
6: no big deal. It's no big deal.
8: Coming up next on Fun with Em and Davo and Aaron.
3: We're going to take a bit of a break, but don't you go anywhere. Let me tell you why.
9: Okay, diba? 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
10: Saka ano mo, bebe? 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
1: Now welcome back to the show. Get ready because
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3: On Fun with
4: Em and Davo
5: and Aaron.
6: I wonder what Amanda wants to talk about today on Fun with Em and Davo and Aaron.
3: Ooh, let's do it.
6: Yeah, let's find out here because Amanda's going to take over and she's going to talk about something. We have no idea what she's going to talk about because it's no big deal. And until she actually starts talking about it, it's none of our freaking business.
3: Right. That's true.
6: That's what she always says to me. It's none of your freaking business.
3: Stop looking over here.
6: Yeah. We're going to get going here on a segment we like to call
4: Mandatainment.
6: What is it?
4: All right. Well, it's just stuff I want to talk about. It's not a big deal.
6: I know it's not.
4: Some of it, like the big toe, carries the most weight of all of the toes. Bearing about 40% of the load. And can you imagine when you're on high heels? Like, ooh, that just makes my feet hurt.
3: Is that why they whine so much?
4: Yeah.
6: I guess so.
4: Who whines?
6: This is no big deal.
4: How about this?
6: Is no big deal.
4: You have about 70,000 thoughts a day.
6: Doesn't surprise me.
4: Wow. Some of us maybe less.
6: Well, yeah. Aaron, maybe. Not so many.
4: You blink up to 9 million times per year.
6: Okay.
4: Wow. Are you keeping track of that?
6: Okay.
4: Who's counting that?
6: I'm sure that we can make that into a drinking game.
4: Sure.
6: Yeah.
4: Oh my gosh.
6: On the 500th blink, take a shot. Okay.
4: How about earwax is actually a type of sweat?
3: That's disgusting.
4: Yeah.
6: Ew.
4: How about your mouth produces a bottle's worth of spit every day?
6: Between
4: half and 1.5 liters.
6: Wow.
4: Ew.
6: Okay. Or do they do like gallons in the U.S.?
4: I don't know what the conversion of that
6: gallons is.
4: Golly.
6: Okay. Yeah.
4: How about this?
6: Good luck.
4: Phobia.
6: You haven't nailed it. I did.
4: Okay, I practiced
6: that.
4: It's a fear of trivia about phobias.
3: Oh.
4: I do those all the time.
3: That's weird.
6: That's really good, Amanda.
4: That's about it. That's all I had to talk
6: about. That's all you wanted to talk about, eh?
4: It wasn't really anything, so just take it and go, okay?
3: Take it and go. But make sure you
4: come back.
3: Some embarrassment.
6: All right. Aaron, you're in charge next, I guess, right?
3: Yeah.
6: Going to find out what this embarrassing moment is next on Fun with Em and Davo and Aaron. So, yeah, listen to them. Don't go anywhere.
1: We're going to take a bit of a break, but don't you go anywhere. Let me tell you why.
2: There's lava fun, there's lava fun, there's lava fun to come!
0: On Fun with
4: Em and Davo
5: and Aaron.

0: welcome back to the show. Get ready because
1: there's lava fun, there's lava fun, there's lava fun to come on Fun with
2: Am and Davo
3: and Aaron.
1: Okay, welcome back to Fun with Am and Davo and Aaron. And I got to ask you guys, any embarrassing things happen to any of you here recently?
4: Oh, my life is an embarrassing moment.
1: Your life is?
2: Yeah.
1: Oh, come on, Aaron. You're just looking for sympathy from all our listeners. You want letters. That's what you want.
4: Come on, rape me. I dare you.
1: Okay, well, let's find out here. Aaron looked up an embarrassing moment. I hope it's not you who is the new boss's wife or whatever. So let's find out what happened here on the most embarrassing moment.
4: A couple went to dinner at the wife's new boss's home.
1: Okay.
4: Beforehand, his wife stressed how important it was to make a good impression.
1: Right. Of course.
4: Everything went well until he cut into his steak and found it too rare.
2: Ooh.
4: When the boss stepped into the kitchen, he spotted what he thought was an open window, grabbed the steak with his bare hands, and hurled it across the room.
2: Oh, my gosh.
4: The window was not open.
1: Oh!
4: It smacked the glass and slowly slipped down.
2: Oh, God.
4: His wife stared at him. The boss returned to investigate. Now he had to explain why her carefully prepared dinner was sitting on the windowsill.
2: Yeah.
4: He tried to claim clumsiness, wiping the window, retrieving his steak, and sat down and ate every bite.
1: Okay.
2: Was there some barbecue sauce on there or something? Oh, what a mess.
4: Okay. She took a friend to the boss's next party.
2: Yeah, yes, for sure. I would guess so. You're staying home from now on, buddy.
1: You again. Oh, goodness. I'm sure that happened to me at one point in my life
2: like
1: as well.
2: Like, out the window, though? Like just
4: right out the window.
2: What, like a normal person, just like, you know, wrap it in your napkin and put it in your jacket.
1: No,
4: feed it to the dog.
2: Exactly.
1: No. Every time things like that happen to me, though, I always claim it was back when I was too drunk to remember anything. So.
4: Yeah, you don't Mr. Who doesn't even drink. Figure that one out.
1: Oh, man.
2: We got
1: that's,
2: you.
1: That's why I can get drunk so easily, because I don't drink. Somebody slipped me in one shot, and God. I was like, what's going on? I need to go home. Okay. That's it. We're going to move on here after that embarrassing moment and what I just pulled off there.
2: Yeah.
1: It was embarrassing, too. We're going to do some, Amanda's going to do it, not us. But, Amanda, do you want to tell everybody what you're doing next?
2: Yes or BS.
4: Okay. Oh, it's going to be fun. Come
1: She's
4: on back.
1: Do yes or BS, and we are going to have a good time embarrassing ourselves once again. We'll be back with more fun with Am and Davo and Aaron right after this.
0: We're going to take a bit of a break, but don't you go anywhere. Let me tell you why.
1: There's lava fun, there's lava fun, there's lava fun to come! On Fun with
2: Am and Davo
3: and Aaron.

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1: Now, welcome back to the show. Get ready because...
2: There's lava fun, there's lava fun, there's lava fun to come!
3: On Fun with...
4: Am and Davo.
5: And Aaron.
6: Okay, I actually remember something today.
3: What's that?
6: Fun with Am and Davo and Aaron. I remember that this is the one that we take turns on.
4: Yes.
3: Oh, yes.
5: I'm not very good at taking turns.
4: Yeah, that's true.
6: So we take turns on this one. So let's start this up with Amanda taking over and doing a little bit of yes or BS.
4: Pick me first.
6: What's happening here?
4: Okay, first question. Aaron, you're going to go first because you said pick me. How about this? Goats have rectangular pupils for their eyes, their little eyeballies. Yes or BS?
3: Yes.
6: Yes, they do.
4: Oh,
5: ding, ding,
3: I
5: ding,
3: love
5: ding,
3: the
5: ding,
3: goats.
5: Ding.
4: Their horizontal rectangular pupils give them a huge field of vision to watch for predators.
3: Oh, I'm watching you.
4: Yeah. Okay, Dave.
6: Okay.
4: Your ears produce more earwax when you're stressed. Yes or BS?
6: Well, now that I know that earwax is sweat.
4: How did these two both come up today? I have no idea.
3: You don't have
4: too much earwax talk.
6: I'm gonna say yes.
4: Yes.
5: Ding, ding, ding, ding, ding, ding.
4: Stress can increase secretions from the glands involved in earwax production.
3: She said secretion.
6: Don't say secretion. That's not ladylike.
4: Apparently, anxiety wasn't already providing enough bodily surprises for you.
6: That's right.
4: We go for your ears now, too.
6: Yeah.
4: Okay, Aaron, squirrels pretend to bury fake nuts when they think another squirrel is watching them. Yes or BS?
3: Oh, that's hilarous. I'm going to say yes.
4: Yes.
5: Ding, ding, ding, ding, ding.
4: We have about a family of 4 or 5 squirrels in our yard, and they're constantly like being deceptive, trying to like pretend they're burying stuff. It's
3: nothing's
4: hilarious.
3: Nothing's over here. Look away.
4: They're
6: nothing.
4: Tiny furry con artists, those squirrels.
3: Yep.
4: Okay, Dave, goldfish make tiny hiccuping sound after they eat too quickly. Yes or BS?
6: I'm going to say yes on that one.
4: Oh, it's
6: no?
4: BS.
6: Really?
4: Yeah.
3: That'd be so cute.
4: They make sounds, but adorable post-dinner fish hiccups are not
3: a thing.
4: Not one of them.
6: Okay.
4: Okay, Aaron, humans sneeze slightly faster when they're facing north. Yes or BS?
3: I'm just going to say it's BS.
4: Oh.
5: Ding, ding, ding, ding, ding, ding.
4: Doesn't know which way Saskatchewan is. And that's not north, that's east.
3: Oh, God.
4: Anyway.
6: He's beating me now.
4: Dave, I know he is. Last question, Dave. Penguins sometimes steal another penguin's pebble and replace it with an uglier one so they won't notice. Yes or BS?
3: Ooh, that's sneaky.
6: Sounds like a fun thing to do. If I was a penguin, I would do that.
4: Yeah.
6: So I'm going to say yes.
4: Oh, it's BS, honey.
6: Come on.
4: Yeah. Penguins really do steal pebbles from each other for their nests, but the really sneaky one for ugly pebble exchange is the BS part.
3: Wow, that would require
4: a surprisingly advanced penguin crime syndicate.
6: You're mean.
4: Also a little furry con artist.
6: Crime syndicate.
4: All right,
6: penguin
4: that's it.
6: Crime
4: yeah,
6: syndicate.
4: That's right, penguins.
6: That's it.
4: So that's 3 yes, 3 BS. And apparently, the biggest criminal mastermind in this round is a squirrel hiding fake nuts.
3: Oh.
6: But congratulations to Aaron.
4: Aaron won.
5: Yeah.
6: Good job. We're going to come back in just a moment, so don't go anywhere, okay? Don't go anywhere. Just
3: it's
6: keep
3: good
6: listening.
3: Stuff.
6: We've got some, probably some advertising or something we got to get through here, so just listen to that, okay? And maybe possibly some music. Listen to that, and then we're going to be right back with
3: Dave.
6: The good news segment, okay? We're going to tell some good news of things that are happening around the world here. So stick around for more fun with Am and Dave and Aaron coming up after all that stuff.
1: We're going to take a bit of a break, but don't you go anywhere. Let me tell you why.
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1: there's lava fun, there's lava fun, there's lava fun to come.
2: On Fun with
3: Em and Davo
4: and Aaron.
5: Hey, we're back. It's Fun with Em and Davo and Aaron, and now it's time to feel good.
6: Oh.
5: Make the heart pitter patter with a little bit of this.
7: Kindly deeds done for free. Kindly deeds
8: done for free.
5: All the things I do are for free.
3: Pretty much.
5: All the things we
3: it
5: all
3: feels
5: do
3: like it.
5: Are for free. We're going to talk about some awesome things that happened in the good news segment right now. This is one awesome thing that happened. If you've met up with Grumpy Grand 1948 on Fortnite. Are you a Fortnite player at all, Aaron?
6: No.
5: No, you don't like a game? Amanda probably plays it secretly. It's probably in the middle of the night. I have no idea.
3: What?
5: Anyway, you've played with royalty, apparently. A 78-year-old Scottish grandmother named Kath Bowie has been named the world's oldest female Fortnite streamer by Guinness World Records.
6: That's impressive.
5: She began playing it in 2017 and now has an audience of more than 24,000 followers.
6: Wow.
5: She plays every day.
3: Oh, nice.
6: Good for her.
5: That's awesome. How about this one here? A 62-year-old man named Robert Fleckard. Was at a boys' night out in Las Vegas in 2021 when his friend inadvertently saved his life.
6: Wow.
5: By twisting his nipples.
3: What?
5: Nipple twister. He said it really hurt and the pain didn't go away.
3: Uh-oh.
5: Robert tried to ignore it, but he kept rubbing his chest where it hurt. That's when he felt a lump.
3: Oh.
5: And it turned out to be breast cancer. He had a ton of procedures, including a lumpectomy, something I've never said in my life before. And he had radiation, and it sounds like they've nixed it.
6: Wow.
5: Although he still has to go for periodic scans. And now Robert is raising awareness for the dangers of breast cancer in men, suggesting people should play more nipple twisting.
6: Incredible.
5: He says, quote, me and my buddy joke about it now. You know how we found it, but he saved my life. Yeah. Boys trips save lives.
3: Sure.
6: That's awesome.
5: All right, final story about firefighters in the UK came to the rescue of a teenager who got stuck in a baby seat swing at a park.
3: Uh-oh.
6: I did that last night.
5: What are you doing, teenager? It didn't require the jaws of life. They used small tools to release the teenager and make him and the seat safe to use again.
3: Oh, wow. Good.
5: Now, are they making it bigger now for the teenager seat?
6: Yeah.
5: So even more good news for the teen, they didn't release his name.
3: That's
6: I'd pay them.
5: That's good. Okay, those are the stories we got in the good news segment. We're going to come right back. And we've got the trivia preview because tomorrow we've got the reveal of these questions that we need to answer. So let's preview those questions when we get back right after this for more fun with Em and Davo and Aaron.
0: We're going to take a bit of a break, but don't you go anywhere. Let me tell you why.
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2: This is Fun with Am and Davo and Aaron, and we have some questions we need to ask on tomorrow's show. So let's preview those questions for Thursday right now. Amanda.
3: Number one, about one third of people don't have this. What is it?
2: And number two, according to a survey, 30% of us haven't done this even once in the last 5 years. What is it?
5: And finally, number three, 10% of people say they never go here, and 70% say they avoid it whenever possible. What is it?
2: Those are the three questions. How easy is that? Come up with your answer. Join us for tomorrow's show on Thursday, and we will reveal what those proper answers are. And maybe you'll win something. I don't know. Pat on the back. We'll find out tomorrow on the Thursday edition of Fun with Am and Davo and Aaron.
0: Now make sure you come back tomorrow. You know why? Because
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7: Almighty Father, we raise our hearts to you in gratitude for the wonders of creation of which we are part, for your providence in sustaining us in our needs, and for your wisdom that guides the course of the universe. We acknowledge our sins against you and the rest of creation. We have not been good stewards of nature. We have confused your command to subdue the earth. The environment is made to suffer our wrongdoing, and now we reap the harvest of our abuse and indifference. Global warming is upon us. Typhoons, floods, volcanic eruption, and other natural calamities occur in increasing number and intensity. We turn to you, our loving Father, and beg for

0: You probably don't know how much your words hurt. But cyberbullying is real. Words hurt. Whether it's in person or behind the screen. 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Words have lives. Words affect lives. Words can even end lives. Think before you click.
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0: You probably don't know how much your words hurt. 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
7: Get ready. Hey, this is William Ryan III with 20, the Countdown Magazine, where we are spreading the gospel around the world through music, one countdown at a time. I hope you'll make plans to join me this weekend as we count down the top 20 songs in Christian music together. You'll hear some stories behind the songs and the latest artist news, plus new music to vote on for the future fan favorite. It's all in the next 20, the Countdown Magazine.

0: that a girl or a boy? You don't know. All kids are the same. They all deserve the same. Then, why only a girl child is denied of her right to education? Educate a girl. Educate the society.
1: Almighty Father, we raise our hearts to you in gratitude for the wonders of creation of which we are part. For your providence in sustaining us in our needs, and for your wisdom that guides the course of the universe. We acknowledge our sins against you and the rest of creation. We have not been good stewards of nature. We have confused your command to subdue the earth. The environment is made to suffer our wrongdoing, and now we reap the harvest of our abuse and indifference. Global warming is upon us. Typhoons, floods, volcanic eruption, and other natural calamities occur in increasing number and intensity. We turn to you, our loving Father, and beg forgiveness for our sins. We ask that we, our loved ones, and our hard-earned possessions be spared from the threat of calamities, natural and man-made. We beseech you to inspire us all to grow into responsible stewards of your creation and generous neighbors to those in need.
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7: Ang kwento ng adobo. From its humble beginnings sa hapagkainan ng mga Pilipino noong ika-16 na siglo to 21st century international tables, adobo, the most famous and the country's national dish, speaks of our culture, the sour and the salty, the sweetness and spice, mixed with the richness of tender chunks of pork or chicken, sometimes both, together. It has traveled provinces, crossed continents to inspire chefs and delight peoples across the seas. Traditionally cooked in clay pots, the Spanish gave the name adobo to the dish, from adobar, which means marinade. It is an indigenous cooking method that uses vinegar and salt to preserve food in the tropical climate. It's been cooked a multitude of ways. Simple, may maanghang, merong may coconut milk, depende sa rehiyon na siyang pinanggalingan. It's so flexible, it can create various and sometimes new tastes. Panlasang Pinoy has listed 31 of what they call insanely delicious adobo recipes. There's the traditional chicken adobo, simple, made with chicken, soy sauce, vinegar, garlic, peppercorns, and bay leaves. There's adobo that varies in color and taste. Adobong dilaw, adobong pula, at adobong puti. At hindi lang lutong chicken or pork. May adobong tahong, adobong kangkong, and chicken feet adobo. The New York Times once shared on Twitter a simple chicken adobo recipe as comfort food to cook in the middle of winter. The Food Network had its own adobo recipe. And there is apparently a Spanish chicken adobo with chocolate. This humble but iconic adobo is not without controversy. Wikipedia says a Trade Department once announced plans to standardize the most popular Filipino dishes to make them easier to promote, starting with the adobo. Maraming hindi natuwa at pinatikos ang plano. The agency did a 180, said it's not mandatory and will only be done as a benchmark to define a basic traditional recipe para malaman kung tunay na Filipino dish pag nasa international setting. The adobo has been honored abroad, was runner-up in the Best Nouveau Street Food in the 2010 LA Street Food Fest. Philippine Primer says Chef Gordon Ramsay picked a pork adobo burger in Good Morning America's Battle of the Burgers in 2017. One can say the mix of flavors and spices of this iconic dish is a perfect foil for the Filipino character. It has certainly come a long way and has endured all this time. Simple or fusion elaborate version, the adobo remains to warm hearts and please palates. And bringing Tatak Pinoy to the world, just a bonus.
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0: Get ready. Hey, this is William Ryan III with 20, the Countdown Magazine, where we are spreading the gospel around the world through music, one countdown at a time. I hope you'll make plans to join me this weekend as we count down the top 20 songs in Christian music together. You'll hear some stories behind the songs and the latest artist news, plus new music to vote on for the future fan favorite. It's all on the next 20, the Countdown Magazine.
1: 2020. Time to celebrate Kulturang Pinoy. Tradisyon, musika, singing, literatura, at iba pa. Anything and everything fun and Filipino. Ito ang Pinoy Kultura.
2: Experts say this, journalists write it, and we promote it. Sadyang malikay ng Pinoy, yes? You hear that all the time. We merge dishes like sinigang na corned beef. We mash up songs for a laugh like Senorita by Shawn Mendes.
3: I love it when you call me Senorita.
4: Pintig ng puso ko'y para sa'yo.
2: In the Mayuko Man sa Akin by Rodel Davao. And there's the timeless practice of Pinoy parents naming their kids after their meshed names, like Jovelin or Benjamin. Pero ang isa pang mahilig ko tingtingin ng Pinoy ay language. Mga salitang Tagalog na minerge or completely inimbento.
5: Pauso.
2: Street words or slang. Made-up words or familiar words with made-up meanings only a Filipino would know. Like, raning, anyare, and some that have even made it to the Oxford English Dictionary. Like, bonga, defined as flamboyant or excellent. Bahala na, balikbayan, high blood. Yep, they're in the Oxford English Dictionary. Look under Philippine English along with other Filipino coined words. The OED has an entire Philippine English piece on it. The first editions were plants or animal names like abaca and tamarao. Recent editions include kilig, pandesal, and traffic as an adjective, defined as marked by slow movement of vehicles or congested. Filipino lexicographer Danica Salazar says the Philippine sourced editions legitimize Philippine English as a variety in its own right. The words that got in did so from observed use online in publications and through linguistic studies. It'll be interesting to see what other Filipinized words make it next. What about Keri o Marites?
1: Yan ang Pinoy kultura, because our culture is cool. Time to celebrate Kulturang Pinoy. Tradisyon, musika, singing, literatura, at iba pa. Anything and everything fun and Filipino. Ito ang Pinoy kultura.
6: Ikaw ba ay naharana na?
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6: 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The harana or the serenade first gained popularity in the early part of the Spanish period. Ang manliligaw o nanunuyo ang siyang kumakanta at pag sinuwerte, sila ay papapasukin sa bahay. Pag binalas, water gets thrown at them or sometimes even worse things. There's a website that actually books haranas for you to experience this widely known tradition. Sa iyong palagay,
7: uso pa ba ang harana?
1: Yan ang Pinoy kultura, because our culture is cool.
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1: Hey, this is William Ryan III with 20, the Countdown Magazine, where we are spreading the gospel around the world through music, one countdown at a time. 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
3: Experts say this, journalists write it, and we promote it. Sadyang malikay ng Pinoy, yes? You hear that all the time. We merge dishes like sinigang na corned beef. We mash up songs for a laugh like Senorita by Shawn Mendes.
4: I love it when you call me Senorita.
5: Pintig ng puso ko'y para sa'yo.
3: And the Mayuko Man sa akin by Rodel Davao. And there's the timeless practice of Pinoy parents naming their kids after their meshed names, like Jovelin or Benjamin. Pero ang isa pang mahilig ko tingtingin ng Pinoy ay language. Mga salitang Tagalog na minerge or completely inimbento.
6: Pauso.
3: Street words or slang. Made-up words or familiar words with made-up meanings only a Filipino would know. Like, praning, anyare. And some that have even made it to the Oxford English Dictionary. Like, bonga. Defined as flamboyant or excellent. Bahala na, balikbayan, high blood. Yep, they're in the Oxford English Dictionary. Look under Philippine English along with other Filipino coined words. The OED has an entire Philippine English piece on it. The first editions were plant or animal names like abaca and tamarao. Recent editions include kilig, pandesal, and traffic as an adjective, defined as marked by slow movement of vehicles or congested. Filipino lexicographer Danica Salazar says the Philippine-sourced editions legitimize Philippine English as a variety in its own right. The words that got in did so from observed use online in publications and through linguistic studies. It'll be interesting to see what other Filipinized words make it next. What about Keri or Marites?
2: Yan ang Pinoy kultura, because our culture is cool. Time to celebrate Kulturang Pinoy. Tradisyon, musika, singing, literatura, at iba pa. Anything and everything fun and Filipino. Ito ang Pinoy kultura.
7: Ikaw ba ay naharana na?
8: Tumawin mo sana.
7: Sabi nila, ang harana ay isang matandang tradisyon ng pangliligaw sa Pilipinas na unti-unti nang nakakalimutan. The harana or the serenade first gained popularity in the early part of the Spanish period. Ang manliligaw o nanunuyo ang siyang kumakanta at pag sinuwerte, sila ay papapasukin sa bahay. Pag binalas, water gets thrown at them or sometimes even worse things. There's a website that actually books haranas for you to experience this widely known tradition. Sa iyong palagay,
8: uso pa ba ang harana?
2: Yan ang Pinoy kultura, because our culture is cool.
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4: 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Ito ang Pinoy Kultura.
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5: It's long been part of Philippine culture, a gesture of respect that involves saying mano po, then lightly touching one's forehead on the offered hand of an elder, whether your lola, lolo, nanay, tatay, ate, kuya, or it's practiced all year round as a form of greeting, usually upon entering an elder's house or attending family reunions. Mano na tayo next time we see our elders.
4: Yan, ang Pinoy Kultura, because our culture is cool. Time to celebrate Kulturang Pinoy. Tradisyon, musika, sining, literatura, at iba pa. Anything and everything fun and Filipino. Ito ang Pinoy Kultura. Intangible heritage. Ano nga ba ito? UNESCO defines it as the totality of tradition-based creations of a cultural community, expressed by a group of individuals and recognized as reflecting its cultural and social identity. In the early 2000s, the organization honored the Tarangin chant of the Maranao and the Hudhud chant of the Ifugao as Philippine masterpieces of oral and intangible heritage of humanity. The Hudhud is recited and chanted among the Ifugao only during four occasions: harvesting and weeding of rice, funeral wakes, and bone washing rituals. Ito ay pinubuo ng 200 kwento na may 40 kabanata bawat kwento. A celebration of heroes, heroines, wealth, and culture. The Darangin is an epic chant associated with the Maranao. Buhay, kamatayan, panunuyo, at pagmamahal ay ilan lamang sa mga kwentong napapaluod dito. Ang Darangin ay galing sa salitang darang, which means to narrate in the form of a song or chant, and is the longest surviving epic poetry in the Philippines. Yan ang Pinoy Kultura, because our culture is cool. To know more about their life, work, and contributions, visit the National Commission for Culture and the Arts at ncca.gov.ph.
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We're Limitless Music, definitely inform and entertain.

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This show was a pre-recorded program and was done before the actual scheduled broadcast. The views and opinions expressed by the host in this program are solely their own and does not necessarily reflect the views, opinions, or policies of Squadologs Digital, Cloud Media Incorporated, and its management. Ang mga pananaw at opinion na ipinahayag ng host sa programang ito ay pawang karikailan lamang at hindi katawan sa mga pananaw, opinion, o patakaran ng Squadologs Digital, Cloud Media Incorporated, at ng pamunuan ito.

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0: 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Wow! What's up, mga ka-madlang people? Grabe naman ang what's up, madlang people! Woo! Nakapalapak niya dyan, ah. Okay na tayo, guys. Okay na. Kung ayusin natin kung nawala yung camera ko. Gabi na main cam to. Welcome to Kiam's Overthoughts na naka-off cam na. Na main cam to. Na-off ng main cam. Kung nasa ng unang main cam. Ayun! Hello! What's up? Madla people! Another episode of Kiam's Overthoughts now on its season 3.5. Kaya ngayon, tayo pong araw ng Wednesday, October 7, 2026. That is, today is the Holy Rosary Month. Rosary Month na ngayon. And sa mga live dito sa Squad Logs official YouTube channel, today is Tuesday, October 6, 2026. Okay naman dyan, madlang people. Robert naman dyan. Woo! Grabe naman dyan, okay. Grabe naman dyan. Kasi yung background music na grabe na tayo sa inaabangan ko mga ka-Baumates, ka-Squad, ka-Cloudcada, live na live sa Squad the Logs YouTube channel. 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Okay! Bago tayo magsimula ang ating programa, natin na ating Bound FM with news mula sa Cloud News. Asan ang queue ng Cloud News? Grabe. Cloud News queue. Ito na mga mabagang balita na yung araw ng October 6, 2026. Okays on second reading bill banning social media for children under 13. Sabi ng Inquirer.net, the House of Representatives on Tuesday passed on second reading a bill prohibiting children aged 13 and below from creating social media accounts while restricting for those under 18. The measure aligns the Philippines alongside a global shift enacting digital guardrails to shield minors from online harms. The lawmakers approved House Bill No. 11566 by voice vote. The bill, known as the Safe and Friendly Environment for Kids in Digital Spaces Act, consolidates over 40 legislative proposals seeking to enforce tighter oversight over minor social media usage. The legislative piece comes after a push by authorities for digital content restrictions following a spate of school shootings and stabbings by students. In approving the bill, lawmakers are seeking to mitigate violence when they feel we're driven by online content. We recognize that while children have the right to benefit from technology, they must be protected from the risk that technology may expose them to. Pasig Representative Roman Romulo, who sponsored the bill, told the House floor. Digital platforms provide opportunities for education, creativity, self-expression, and connection, he said. However, these same platforms may expose children to cyberbullying, grooming, sexual exploitation, harmful content, inappropriate advertising, privacy violations, and forms of online interaction that they may not yet be equipped to navigate safely, he told fellow lawmakers. Under the proposal, children aged 13 below are outright banned from social media. On the other hand, it gives limited access to teenagers under 18 who would be shielded from harmful ads, live streaming, and algorithmic short video feeds that encourage doom scrolling. Teens under 18 are also barred from making online purchases and engaging with gambling-like mechanisms. They are also prohibited from involving themselves with other features that may pose reasonably foreseeable and material risk to well-being and development. Romulo said the distinction between those aged 30 below and teens under 18 is deliberate. Younger children require a clear minimum age boundary, while adolescents require a framework that recognizes their growing capacity for independence without disregarding the risk to which they remain exposed, he said. The bill also mandates the establishment of an Office for Children's Social Media and Digital Safety. This unit will be under the Department of Information and Communications Technology, or DICT, and its mandate is to serve as the chief regulatory body enforcing the bill's youth protection objectives. Social media platforms will also be required to develop their own age identification systems for its users that meet the standards set by the proposed regulatory office. Social networks shall be responsible for the effectiveness of their respective age assurance systems, with its users required to undergo age verification twice a year. Platforms must also prohibit minors from chatting with unknown adults, while also preventing teens from accessing artificial intelligence features embedded within the social media sites. Social media platforms face within the social media sites. Social media platforms face fines for up to $5 million for failing to comply with the child safety or mga site mga child safety dyan. Child safety provisions soft under the bill and a maximum of 20 million pesos fine for repeated non-compliance. The proposed social media curbs put the Philippines with a global regulatory wave alongside Australia, Malaysia, and Greece, among others, aimed at imposing statutory age limits and compliance. Marami tayo naman dahil sa mga social media, inaano na lang po na gamit o Facebook. So mandates on tech giant. So yun lang po ang ating inaabangan ko yung paggamit ng social media sa mga bata. So sa mga bata na nakapasa mga edad. At sa ibang balita naman, hazard exposure drives up Philippines' disaster risk score. The Philippines' high exposure to hazards is driving up its risk of humanitarian crisis and disasters, with this factor scoring significantly higher than the country's vulnerability and lack of coping capacity. An analysis of the European Commission's 2026 Informed Risk Index showed. The Philippines scored 5-3 and ranked 45th out of 191 countries in the latest Informed Risk Index, a European Commission tool that measures countries' risk of humanitarian cases and disasters. It tied with Mauritania and Colombia, and it was classified as medium risk, placing third among the 11 Southeast Asian countries included in the index. Only Myanmar with a score of 6.7 and Cambodia had 6.1% at higher risk scores in Southeast Asia. The Philippines followed by Thailand at 4.9, Indonesia at 4.5, Vietnam and Timor-Leste at 3.9 each, Laos and at 3.8, Malaysia at 3.2, Brunei at 2.3, and Singapore at 0.7. The index assesses countries across three dimensions: the hazard and exposure, vulnerability, and lack of coping capacity, using scores from 0 to 10, with higher scores indicating greater risk. An analysis of a 2026 data by the University of the Philippines, Diliman, Associate Professor and Acquired Data Scientist Dr. Helier Alicor Panao found that the Philippines' hazard and exposure score was 8.3, substantially higher than its scores in other two dimensions. What drives the Philippines' risk score up is hazard and exposure, a measure of how many people are physically exposed to hazards and the pressure they face. Where it scores 8.3, Panao said. The Philippines posted a score of 4.7 for vulnerability and 3.8 for lacking of coping capacity, compared with 8.3 for hazard and exposure. On the other two dimensions, the country's reforms comparatively bought better than the region's higher risk states. Panao also noted that the Philippines

vulnerability score was lower than Myanmar's 6.6 and Cambodia's 5.8. Its lack of coping capacity score was also below Myanmar's 5.6 and Cambodia's 5.5 and slightly lower than Thailand and Indonesia's 3.9. So, marami tayo. Ang dami ng haba-haba ng mga news. Anyways, and that was the news from Inquirer.net. And for more news updates, please tune in to Cloud Radio, Bound FM, and BR98.9 as well as EOR for the latest news updates. This is Kiam and your whenever you are, andito kami, Cloud News, cross the line. Grabe naman yun ang ating oras. Grabe naman ang oras. 8:20. Grabe. Commercial break, 8:25. Na, okay. 8:25, dumakar na tayo sa music automation. Kung sakaling-sakaling na inaabangan at inaantabayan ng ating mga kasquad dahil na lag kaayo yung sinabi. Dahil sa Windows update at Kiyang Overclock is running through Windows update. Grabe naman. You're still running an update kaya na. Pero okay lang ang TOC ng Crown FM, pero basta, grabe naman, oh. O yan, grabe. Well, ito na ating lifestyle topic for today, which is all about Alex Iala. Which is talk about the topic for today's episode ng KOT na inaabangan ko yun sa overthoughts ko. So, as you can see sa BTR, na si Alex Iala. As you can see sa screen, yung makikita sa screen, so far so good. Ayan. Nag-i-off yun na. So, show natin ang display capture as we know it. That Alex Iala. Grabe, Alex Iala. So, babasin natin kay Alex Iala attends Chanel. Chanel show at the Paris Fashion Week 2026. Ganun na. Sabi ng ABS-CBN News na Filipina tennis star Alex Iala show off her fashion sense once again as she attended her first fashion week in Paris just weeks after she graced the New York Fashion Week. Iala dolled up as she attended for the first time the Chanel Spring, yeah, yung fashion statement sa Chanel. Iala dolled up as she attended for the first time the Chanel Spring Summer 2027 show in Paris, wearing a Chanel tweed jacket with black shirt underneath and dark wash pants. Clips of Iala's first Chanel show with her mother, Risa Maniego Iala, were uploaded online. In one of the reels, Iala described watching the Chanel show as an experience of a lifetime. It's so surreal to experience the collection, to experience Chanel in Paris. I wouldn't have it any other way for my first show. Iala to vocal. So, makita natin si Alex Iala ay mabait. Grabe. Ang ganda nila. Channel girl. Wow talaga si Alex Iala pagdating sa fashion. Hindi lang sa sports, ha? Fashion. Grabe rin tayo sa fashion show dito kung sasakasakaling inaabangan ko may fashion design. In other clips, Iala also shared her thoughts on the piece she enjoyed in the show. So many details. I love how they blended simple silhouettes and details. I think everything is very wearable. That's what stood out to me, she said. The 21-year-old athlete also expressed her love for fashion. On my day off, I'm definitely more casual, but I do love to dress up, she said. This is an experience of a lifetime for me. I'm a Chanel girl through and through, so I'm talking all the time. Grabe. Nice kayo. Grabe. Hindi natin yung kay
ni Alex Yala. Bait niya. Tingnan natin guys sa video. Oh. Grabe. Chanel girl siya. Para nalag tayo sa wow, lagi. Grabe. So, Instagram ko. Imit natin sa ayan. Last month, Iyala made a front row appearance at the Tony Broch Spring or Summer 2027 runway show in New York. Alex Iyala attendance at New York Fashion Week comes after former editor-in-chief of American Vogue, Anna Wintour, noticed her interest in fashion. The 21-year-old star appearance in Paris Fashion Week happened days after she wrapped up her campaign at 28 Asian Games in Aichi, Nagoya, Japan, where she won the bronze medal in women's singles tennis event. Entering the top seed at world number 18, Iyala made it all the way to the semifinals before falling it to China's Wang Shu 366362. Iyala will next compete in Wuhan, ang epicenter ng COVID. Noon, may gaganap ang epicenter ng WTA 1000 event next week. Grabe naman, next week yun ang pinaka-update sa sports pagdating ni Alex Iyala. Well, tungkol sa topic ni Alex Iyala sa kuan sa ating mga fashion statements ni Alex Iyala. I thought it's Alex Calleja. Yun yung ginagawa na po nyo by Karate Alex. Iisipin na anong gagawin natin sa paggagawa ng ating fashion statements. In case not yung fashion statements na in better or better realizations kung sa kasakali lang kay parang inalo lang kung basta kung taloy natin yung sa Fashion Week. Yeah, Fashion Week SB World Fashion Designers as we know it na anong ginagawa natin kung may fashion statement ni Alex Iyala sa channel show sa Paris. Grabe! Pinatrize yung fashion show statements natin nga. Kagwapa ni Alex Iyala, no? Wabi naman. Wow talaga. Wow. Well, mga ka-squad, Cloudies and Boundmates, ka-Cloudcada. 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Grabe na tayo, nakalive na live tayo sa YouTube ng Squadlogs every Thursday and Tuesday. So, ang ating oras, 8:29, and here's a song from BGYO with a song, Uuwian. And we'll be right back sa ating KOT KM. Overtalks. Magbabalik po kami pagkalipas ang isang patalastas.

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0: 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Lumasaya? We're back sa KOT! Woohoo! Yeah! We're back sa ating KOT and you're still watching KOT, KM Sober Thoughts. It's 8:36 ng gabi na yung araw ng Martes. So sa mga nakikinig sa Bound FM Cloud Radio, EOR and BR98.9, magpatutok lang kayo sa ating official wing airing ng ating KM's Overthoughts. Well, well, well. Grabe naman! So, ito na ating topic number 2, which is all about the lifestyle topics regarding sa BGC. It's Levity Chef. Sa mga stable dyan, yung sa kusina, ito na nangyari yung stable chef natin. Ang ating PGC, it's Grabe Spark. Huh? Well, sa ating PGC, it's so, pakita natin sa VTR kung okay ba yung VTR presentation ko sa display capture. Well, the display capture. Ayan. Makita natin sa display capture and we know it. Ang Le Petit Chef returns for another season of immersive dining. Grabe. Immersive dining ka talaga. Wow. Well, the world's smallest chef is back for Manila for another season of Le Petit Chef. An immersive experience that combines fine dining with projection mapping technology. This one-of-a-kind tabletop spectacle from Belgium, now on its fourth run, is once again hosted by Grand Hyatt Manila in BGC or Bonifacio Global City. Instead of continuing the previous season, it presents a new story that centers on a magical cookbook. We won't spoil the rest. But the two-hour show is an entertaining way to remind diners to be careful what they wish for. It's hard not to yet compare Le Petit Chef with a Magic Table, another projection mapped offering introduced by Grand Hyatt earlier this year. As to which one is better, it all depends on your preference. The former lets you watch the story unfold on the table as a spectator, while the latter is more interactive with puzzles and props. Like in previous editions, Grand Hyatt made sure that the meal of Le Petit Chef delivers and keeps up with a vibrant animations. The season for menu price at 7,500 pesos per net per person starts with a Mexico soup kettle, a thick parmesan soup served in a small pot that resembles a cauldron. Parang cauldron ni Alan Pinagaitan na sa sigip pa. Grabe naman yun, no? Okay. The rest of the ingredients, like crispy bacon, ricotta, truffle dust, and a cute little bottle of chive and peas oil are served on the side, letting you add as much or as little as you like. The poached Patagonian toothfish with citrus beurre blanc, textures of pumpkin, edamame, and herbs is a nice break after the rich soup, and it's best enjoyed with a Le Petit Chef signature cocktails, particularly frozen in a thyme, which has vodka, Aperol, cranberry, green apple, vermouth, and a Polaroid photo of you as a keepsake. Grabe din makita natin sa video na ito. 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Easy, easy.
2: Easy, easy.
0: Well, punta tayo. 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

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You will be welcome and shown to your table. Second is show begins and first course. Lebedee Chef comes to life on your plate. The magical cooking book opens and a culinary adventure begins. Third naman is main course and animation. Lebedee Chef meets the Wish Fairy. Gabi. Sound effects, the Wish Fairy. Each course is accompanied by a new chapter of the story, culinary art, and 3D magic in a perfect harmony. And lastly is dessert and goodbye. Boom, boom. The finale of the magical cooking book, accompanied by dessert creation. So, yan po ang ating abangan natin. Ang inabangan ko yung pinakalami yung chef. As you know it, na mas lami yung chef. Yeah. 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As you can see, parang inano lang yung

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Yan po ang ating lifestyle topic number 2. Grabe tayo mga kabang mates ka squad and ka extreme. Meron tayong last 2 minutes and 35 seconds. Meron tayong quickie news. Galing sa atin na yun natin bago tayo magsimula sa ating programa and we know it, right? Ito na ating showbiz. Well, mga ka-squad, ka-cloud kada and baumates na grabe. Billboard has listed SB19's Visa among the songs potentially contenders for the Grammy Award for Best Asian Pop Music Performance. Gabi, congratulations atin or 18 and mahalima. Grabe naman. Speaking of SB19, eto na ating akanta mula kay SB19 ang Visa. Kung kakasama ka ba sa Visa, grabe naman. Ito yung nominated para sa Best in Career ko, which is all about the best song nasa Billboard sa Grammy Award for Best Asian Pop Music Performance. It has potential contenders. Okay, here's a song from SB19, Visa. Dito lang sa KOT. Magbabalik po kami makalipas ang messages coming from our sponsors.

0: Sizzle the Saturday night with your favorite urban and dance beats. 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

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Oh, grabe. As you can see sa ating official Facebook page ng The Filipino Music Awards or the FMAs. Doon sa kasagaling na setting the arena on fire to open OPM's biggest night. 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And then pa siya. 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Well, alas 9 at 3. Wala tayong oras mga ka-squad, ka-cloud, kada bombmates at ka-extreme. Maraming salamat sa walang sawang suporta sa aming mga ka-squad, ka-cloud, kada and bombmates. You know it and as you know it. Pero sa Webes po, live na live din, 8 to 9 p.m. dito sa Squadalogs YouTube channel at sa Biyernes sa Squadalo sa Bound FM, Cloud Radio, BR98.9, and sa EOR. Kung saan tampok ang anong thoughts mo entries na nasa Reddit. So, abang po yan kung bawasan natin sa Reddit. And, kung nais kong makakamit ng ating ka-squad, you can follow us on our social media accounts. That's why Squadalogs is definitely everywhere. You can follow us on our social media accounts. That's wow! Kung makikita
tweet natin yun, no? Follow us at Squadologs. That's Squadilogues. And you can follow it at RM Madrid on Instagram and Threads. And you can scan the QR code sa yung mga screens ko para nami sa mga vlogs and other content coming from Squadologs. 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And that's it talaga yung KOT for today's episode na ito. And that's all for KM's Over Thoughts Season 2. Pati sa mainstream. Yeah, and that was KM's Over Thoughts Season 3.5, Episode 1. October 6, 2026. Ako po yung magkasama niyo mula umaga gagabi si KM magsasabing, remember, God is good all the time, and all the time, God is good, God will make a way. Makita ka tayo sa bukas at sa Biyernes, sa Wednesday and Friday, sa Bound FM, Cloud Radio, and EOR. Maraming salamat at makita tayo sa Webes at sa Biyernes. Bye! 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

0: Get ready. Hey, this is William Ryan III with 20, the Countdown Magazine, where we are spreading the gospel around the world through music, one countdown at a time. I hope you'll make plans to join me this weekend as we count down the top 20 songs in Christian music together. You'll hear some stories behind the songs and the latest artist news, plus new music to vote on for the future fan favorite. It's all on the next 20, the Countdown Magazine. 20, the Countdown
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Hey, this is William Ryan III with 20, the Countdown Magazine, where we are spreading the gospel around the world through music, one countdown at a time. I hope you'll make plans to join me this weekend as we count down the top 20 songs in Christian music together. 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

0: Went to the moped store, said, fuck it. 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

bawat tugtugan, musika at kasiyahan. 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

0: 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I hope you'll make plans to join me this weekend as we count down the top 20 songs in Christian music together. 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